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2: Hello, Calgary, and good evening. Thank you for joining us. It is Monday, July 6th. I'm Mike Gazzola in the city. 20 degrees, a mix of sun and cloud, a little windy outside. Here's what's making news right now. Well, Premier Danielle Smith in Ontario.

still that ongoing traffic crash obstructing the north and southbound roads at 66th Street. So this will be something you will want to steer clear of at least for the next little while. But elsewhere in the city, over towards the northwest, again on 24th Street, up by 152nd Avenue, there is

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0: I'm sitting in a cafe, putting on lipstick, and then... Oh, my lipstick!
1: I'm sorry, I've got a new one in my bag somewhere.
0: Wait, what? Is that a Dyson vacuum? A Samsung TV? KitchenAid? All that? In your tiny little bag?
1: Yeah, I'm Natalie, a host from TSC. We bring you the best. We obsess over every detail so you get exciting deals every day. 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And there's Easy Pay, our payment plan. 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Found the lipstick.
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2: Well, good morning. Seeing a stock pullback in the early going this morning, a day after the Dow set its latest record high above 53,000 for the first time ever. NASDAQ had a big day yesterday with semiconductor stocks seeing a pretty substantial gain in Monday's trade. But a different story so far this morning, with the NASDAQ futures down 291 points or 1%, and it is a company out of South Korea that's the catalyst for the market decline. The details from Bloomberg in New York.
3: Samsung's profit exploded nearly 19-fold last quarter, but that wasn't enough to impress Wall Street. Earnings by the world's largest memory maker are in the spotlight as investors look to justify sky-high investments and valuations around artificial intelligence. Shares of Samsung are falling, taking down other semiconductor companies in early trading. That's also weighing on stock futures this morning. Courtney Donahoe, Bloomberg Radio.
2: The TSX coming off a loss of 62 points. The Monday trade saw the dip in gold and energy producers weighing on the market. Restaurant brands was down 2%. Big winners, though, anything to do with transportation. Air Canada at a three-year high north of $25 a share. Bombardier gained 6%. Our dollar this morning is down slightly at 70.36 cents U.S. Price for oil's up 68 cents at 69.23. That's on a report that an liquefied natural gas tanker was hit by some military activity in the Strait of Hormuz. The Iranians are not taking account of that, but the price for oil moving just on the uncertainty. The price for gold up to is down $20 at $41.47. Bitcoin down $500 at $63,200. At the Business Center, I'm Mike Eppel.
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11: 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Edmonton, sunny, wind gusts.

0: sunshine, 17 degrees in the city. Good Tuesday morning. I'm Kelly Turner. Thanks for joining us this morning. Here are the top stories we're working on. We have breaking news from Calgary Police this morning where there has been a brutal assault with a weapon in Sinalta. Happened around 7 a.m. The victim has life-threatening injuries in hospital. Police say they got the call again and traveled to 16th Street, 12th Avenue Southwest. And again, police say they have one person in custody. We are only on day five. The city's already received dozens of noise complaints, 70 made against various tents in the city, more than half coming from the Cowboys tent. Mayor Farkas says they continue to watch how things play out.
1: We're going to continue to monitor the situation, but I'd say anecdotally, we're hearing a lot better feedback, especially after midnight.
0: Today is TC Energy Community Day. Free to get in if you get there between 10 and 1 p.m. today. 660 News Time, 9:15. That means it's time for sports. Here is Leo Irnawine.
2: Taking off another box off their offseason checklist, the Flames have locked down Simone Nemitz with a new contract worth just north of $36 million. The new deal carries a cap hit of $7.25 million per season, keeping the 22-year-old RFA with the team through 2031. Moving over to the Calgary Stampede grounds, day four is in the books, and the Chuck Wagons' J.B. Labuschagne won the top spot of the night with a time of 1 minute 10.74 seconds. Chance Vegan finished right behind him in second at 1 minute 10.97 seconds, while Chad Fike took third place at 1 minute 0.1126 seconds. J.B. Labuschagne is still the aggregate leader with Ray Courteau Jr. and Chance Vegan sitting in second and third. Over in the rodeo, Rocky Mountain House native Ben Anderson put up an 86-point ride in Saddle Bronc to tie for second place on the day in Pool B. Caitlin Dahm out of Duffield, Alberta, clocked a 3.6-second run to secure a second-place finish of her own. The afternoon rodeo kicks off again at 1:30 on Sportsnet, followed by the evening Chuck Wagons at 7:30 on Sportsnet 1. Turning to the pitch, Belgium beat the U.S. men's national team 4-1 yesterday after forward Charles de Ketelaere put on a clinic, netting a first-half brace to put them ahead early down in Seattle. Meanwhile, a stoppage time strike for midfielder Mikel Merino

0: Stay with 660 News for the latest on this developing story. A press conference coming up at 11 will have an update. A petition by Stay Free Alberta is moving to the next phase. Elections Alberta says it's beginning the verification process after pro-separatists claim they collected over 300,000 signatures. However, supporters of Water Not Coal are considering taking the matter to court, calling the agency into question. Elections Alberta must verify the signatures of just over 177,000 people in order for Stay Free Alberta's petition question to proceed. It comes after a court stay was lifted by an appeals court last week, allowing the agency to go ahead. 660 News Time, 10:15. And time now for sports from Sportsnet 960 The Fan. Here's Leo Ernewine.
1: Taking off another box off their offseason checklist, the Flames have locked down Simone Nemitz with a new contract worth just north of $36 million. The new deal carries a cap hit of 7.25 mil per season, keeping the 22-year-old RFA with the team through 2031. Moving over to the Calgary Stampede grounds, day four is in the books. In the Chuck Wagons, JB Labuschagne won the top spot of the night with a time of 1 minute 10.74 seconds. Chance Vegan finished right behind him in second at 1 minute 10.9. 97 seconds, while Chad Fike took third place at 1 minute 0.1126 seconds. JB Labuschagne is still the aggregate leader with Ray Croteau Jr. and Chance Vegan sitting in second and third. Over in the rodeo, Rocky Mountain House native Ben Anderson put up an 86-point ride in Saddlebronc to tie for second place on the day in Pool B. Caitlin Dom out of Duffield.

Alberta clocked a 3.6-second run to secure a second-place finish of her own. Their afternoon rodeo kicks off again at 1:30 on Sportsnet, followed by the evening chuck wagons at 7:30 on Sportsnet 1. Turning to the pitch, Belgium beat the U.S. men's national team 4-1 yesterday after forward Charles de Ketelaere put on a clinic, netting a first-half brace to put them ahead early down in Seattle. Meanwhile, a stoppage-time strike for midfielder Mikel Merino sent Spain past Portugal 1-0 to advance yesterday, setting up a quarterfinal clash against Belgium this Friday. Finally, down on the ball diamond, the Blue Jays dropped their series opener 10-1 to the San Francisco Giants. The Jays will try to bounce back in game two of the series tonight. You can catch the first pitch at 7:45 on Sportsnet and Sportsnet 960. The